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7: 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We will take those people to court and they will be held to account. 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
12: eto
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12: dohota
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12: yes
10: you konari it is weak not to atiri you should have a hard rock erection
12: together
10: key oto ko satisfy if you are partner
12: talk
10: to na challenge yo
12: yes
10: to hamo
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3: 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They are not the price of life, of pain, or of loss. What it does represent is the state's acknowledgement that harm occurred.
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6: The MCAs, the MP and everybody. But how can they make our life unbearable when they have an issue and they cannot solve? They bring them all over place to disarray lives of other Kenyans.
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7: Justice still is very slow and so on. Does it mean that the laws we put there were not able to facilitate this justice system so that we have a better country, a just country, a developed country, a country where we don't have the poor? So we ask ourselves, what happened? It's probably everybody knows the law, but we have never gone into the spirit of the law. What was it supposed to solve? 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
8: We know that through the optic, the prices have gone down because of the traffic jam during the rush hour. You will get that the vehicle will spend more time on traffic. We've worked out something on off-peak and we know that our customers are going to.
5: Na mashioni mu mohoro mago kena FM idha inirere mohoro mageni dhudha waidhanie jitago aiza kwa ihenya.

giving you a front row seat inside government, inside the cabinet, inside the decision-making committees, inside what's about to happen and when it'll happen, inside the big opportunities, inside the tenders, inside government jobs. 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

0: Journey Things na ruru tago dauga de ari e ayo tukenyirire gare kamera gwenene idada tu. 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